Taylor has been on the job for 10 minutes now and has nothing to show for it. She sees a Mr. Businessman type coming toward her, and something about him, God knows what, makes Taylor want to announce his approach. She slips first into a reggae beat, then something slinkier. And for the first time today, Taylor feels a spark and begins to whack the cowbell on the downbeat. It's pretty cool. The groove has arrived, and the groove is like a road you want to follow. She could speed the beat up, get some Tom in there, but she's watching Mr. Businessman, and that seems wrong for this dude. She believes Mr. Businessman will just go on past on his way to the business hotel. And when he's gone, Taylor will switch to something else. But instead of floating on by,

0: Come on. Come on, little sister. Let's dance.
1: Dance! Yeah! Alicia, I got you.